will fade eventually. So if our time is running out, day after day, we'll make the mundane a masterpiece. Oh my, my, oh my, my love, I take one look at you.

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Oh my, my, oh my, my love. I take one look at you, you're taking me out.

minden este 9-től a Rádió 1-en. 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
1: 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Everything's frozen.